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1: Dear Monday, you have flown by and we didn't like you anyway to begin with. Hopefully your Monday was great, though. Looking for the Kickstart call. 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

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Granger Smith is keeping you company if you're up late with After Midnight. Granger has some massive country songs. He's got your requests and some

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1: And we appreciate being a part of your day. Seriously, it means so much if you turn your radio on and hang out. And then if you go the extra mile to call in, we know that can be tough. Tay, do you remember the first time you ever called a radio station?
2: Oh, my gosh, yeah. I was so excited but nervous at the same time.
1: I was begging a radio DJ in Minneapolis for Kid Rock tickets.
2: Oh, my.
1: I have better taste in music now. But
2: God.
1: Let's jump into the Kickstart call. Who's this?
3: Hey, it's Izzy.
1: Hey, Izzy. We don't have any Kid Rock tickets, but other than that, how are you?
3: Oh, I don't need any Kid Rock tickets. I was just calling to say that it's my birthday.
2: Oh, happy birthday. Like,
3: thank you. And it's like actually my birthday. I'm not calling to say that it's
1: my birthday. See, Tay will say it's her birthday all month long.
2: Oh, free ice cream? Let's go. Anytime we go to a restaurant, I'll say that.
1: That is true. I'm not about, like, there's plenty of times I've lied. Actually, there used to be a Toby Keith's I Love This Bar by a radio station I worked at. And we would go in, like, me and my buddy intern John would go in there regularly and be like, hey, it's his birthday.
2: Oh,
1: and we'd take turns
2: gosh.
1: Whose birthday it was.
3: Did it work? Did they give you
1: 100%.
2: Yeah.
1: And we even got the same waitress a few times. And it's like, oof. It's fine.
2: Oh, no.
1: Like, it shows that you barely graduated high school. Listen, happy birthday. We hope it's awesome. And thanks for spending some of it with us, all right?
3: Absolutely. Thanks. I'm on my way home. I just wanted to hear you guys on my birthday before I got there. So thanks for hearing.
1: Happy That's birthday awesome. To you. Enjoy the night.
3: Thank you.
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1: 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You want to win free money? You're in the right spot. 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
1: to
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1: 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You just got to keep listening for them keywords. 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

0: 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And you got to hit us on Instagram. It's at Wayne D and Tay, getting ready for story time here.
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2: All right, first we start things out with Keith Urban, and he traded in his Yacht Rock yacht for a New York City ferry last week. So cool. He brought his band along with him for a little surprise performance for his fellow passengers. It actually included a moment where Keith ran into that storied New York attitude, but not in a disrespectful or offensive way, right? Like, Keith took requests. Someone in the crowd asked for him to play Just the Two of Us. And after warning that they hadn't played it very much, the man said, don't screw it up. But then another lady in the crowd responded, it doesn't have to be good. And everybody just started laughing. It was super cute. All right, next. So Justin Moore is back at it, resuming his touring schedule after taking a month off to focus on his health. But while on stage Friday night, he brought up the subject of his brief hiatus. Well, he said he's been wondering how he was going to handle getting back on stage for the first time in over a month. So there was a lot of speculation, but his drinking got out of control. He said he let down his band and crew, and most importantly, God and his family. He said he just got out of a 30-day rehab, and that Friday night was actually his 31st day sober. I commend him for being so vulnerable in this, but not only that, we're cheering him on. And that's your iHeart Country Roundup with Tay.
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1: Hey guys, it's iHeart Country, On the Verge artist Stella Lefty. Is a dream come true to have my song on the radio? It's still crazy to say. Here's my song, Boston. On a

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1: Hey, what's up? It's Wayne D and Tay. Blake Shelton got some brand new country. He's working on new music as we speak. This one's called Let Him In Anyway.
2: Ain't it a

0: Baton Rouge's number one for new country. It's 101.5 WYNK. And we appreciate you hanging out. Our special guest, Hardy, is in the studio with us today.
1: And before we talk about your song, MacArthur, with, I mean, a massive lineup. It's, we'll just it's say like, that.
0: Yeah, this, yeah. It's almost quicker to say who's not on the song.
1: Right, exactly. You've worked so much in the past with the boys at FGL, Tyler Hubbard, Brian Kelly. What did you think about the whole reunion?
2: First of all, I'm excited. I think the whole world is excited. Selfishly, I want them to go back to day one and just not start over because they've done such a good job evolving, you know, which is great. And I think every great band in the world slowly changes their sound, and that opens up another door for them to do what they want in the future. But I think that what the people want is here's to the good times and anything goes FGL. That's the stuff that people fell in love with, and also they were very, very good at just creating a party scene, or like creating a moment in the country nightlife lifestyle that made people want to play that music at the thing. It's like Inception, where like the people wanted to be doing the thing and playing the song about the thing that they're doing. You know what I mean? And FGL was just good at that. And that the writing, the color that those guys were writing and the way that they wrote it, like with those Rodney Clough, a lot of those songwriters that they were writing all that early stuff with, is just, it's awesome. And we're far enough away from it now for it to feel nostalgic again, you know?
0: Yeah, for sure. Hanging out with Hardy, more with him in a few. You could always get your questions in for him. Hit us on Instagram at Wayne D. Ente.
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1: And we appreciate you hanging out. 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

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We'll talk about what it's like to judge on that show and how he got into comedy because of a dare. Howie Mandel, tomorrow morning on the Bobby Bones Show. 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
1: And a lot of people upset and disinterested now that Team USA is out of the World Cup.
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1: And our Instagram is at Wayne D and Tay. You want to shoot a question? We'd love to hear from you. All you got to do is get on the iHeartRadio app, free download, and tap that microphone button. Hey, man, obviously crazy to work with the people that you have in your career. Most recently, though, you're working with Tim McGraw on your song MacArthur. There's Eric Church and there's Morgan Wallen as well. But, like, Tim feels different, right? Was it crazy to work with him?
2: Yeah, it's still kind of a little surreal. I mean, Tim, obviously, Morgan is, like, one of the biggest artists on the planet, and Eric is Eric. But Tim is just one of those, like, he's a legend already and is still very, like, capable of having more hits and, you know, the whole thing. So, like, it's just mind-blowing to me that he is like, I'm just happy to be here. And I'm like, bro, I'm just happy. I don't know what you're talking about, you know?
0: You're like, that's what the janitor says, not Tim McGraw.
2: Yeah, dude. You're Tim McGraw. that's a crazy text. Moments like those are like, it doesn't matter how long I've been in town and who I know. Like, those are just hard to process texts, you know, in a good way.
1: Well, I can only imagine. We're talking to Hardy. There's more with him coming up in a bit. Stay close. Make sure you got the iHeartRadio app downloaded. That way you don't miss a thing.
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0: 101.5 WYNK, Baton Rouge is number one for new country. And I'll tell you, he's one of our favorites, Hardy. Actually, first time we ever met Hardy, Luke Bryan's bar, downtown Nashville, and he was playing a show with Hardy and Luke Bryan.
1: Oh, that's right.
0: On the rooftop.
1: Gosh, that was, what, 2015?
0: I thought you were going to say 20 years ago.
1: No.
0: Feels like it.
1: Feels like it.
0: Hardy hanging out with us, got a big song on his hands, too.
1: Hardy, your song, MacArthur, with Morgan Wallen, Eric Church, and Tim McGraw. It's such a big collaboration. Was it always going to be those guys on the song?
2: Other names got thrown around, but the asks were in order: Eric, Morgan, Tim, and it was a yes, and it was done.
0: Did you have standing relationships with Tim and Eric already?
2: Eric more than Tim. I barely knew Tim, so I was like, and I knew Eric fairly well, but had not, like, I after around the MacArthur times, the most I've ever, like, spoken on the phone with him and, like, texted and stuff like that with him. But he and I have, like, been in rooms and circles and stuff a little bit more than Tim and I had only met Tim maybe like one time. And actually Earn connected Tim and I. Like, Tim and I met at an award show. It was kind of busy. He was like, we need to get together. And I was like, yes, sir. And then didn't exchange numbers. So Earn connected us the next day. After that, I texted Tim. This was like a year ago. And I was like, can I send you some songs? Send him 5 songs. He didn't respond for like 2 weeks. And then I said, do they suck that bad? And so he wrote back. And he's like, sorry, man. I'm a little slow getting back to people sometimes. I was like, totally get it. Anyway, all that being said, that is like the only rapport that he and I had ever had until I sent him MacArthur.
0: Okay.
2: So, but I had a stiff whiskey drink one night at the deer camp, and I was just like, screw it. And just, I sent it to him, and I just got lucky. And he immediately responded back and just said, love it, you know.
0: It's so huge. This song is so great. Sit tight, more with Hardy coming up in a few here with Wayne Diente.
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101.5 WINK. Hey guys, it is Bobby Bones. Tomorrow morning at 6:30, I'll talk to Howie Mandel from America's Got Talent, Deal or No Deal. We'll talk about what it's like to judge on that show and how he got into comedy because of a dare. Howie Mandel, tomorrow morning on the Bobby Bones Show.

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1: And some positivity is on deck. 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
1: What a sweetheart. 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
1: Need a reason to smile? Wayne, D, and Tay are hitting you in the feels.
2: All right, so there is this four-year-old little boy. His name is Roman, right? And he's kind of like made a habit, a daily habit even. He's doing it every day. He's waving at people as they pass by his house. And he's just hoping that it brings a smile to their faces, really. But his friendly greeting has kind of led to, like, long-lasting friendships within the neighborhood. I mean, neighbors are attending his activities and becoming a part of his family's life now, all just by a simple little wave. It's so sweet. But residents are saying that the connection has strengthened the neighborhood and even creating, like, a stronger sense of community, which is so cool. And that's your In the Feels.
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1: Love Kenny Chesney. The song is called Carry On. What's up? It's Wayne D and Tay checking in. Instagram is at Wayne D and Tay. If you need something, let us know, all right? Got Casey Musgraves and more lined up. Bailey Zimmerman now.

Hey, it's Wayne, D, and Tay, and after your busy workday, our girl Brooke is driving you home here on 101.5 WYNK. We appreciate y'all hanging out, man. And just like us, Brooke's got your country favorites and Wink traffic updates. Make sure you get back home safely. It's 101.5.

0: Hey guys, it's I Heart Country on The Verge artist Stella Lefty. And that was my song, Boston.
1: WYNK. Real connection. Real emotion. And yeah, a few mistakes. Well, you know what? Actually, lots of mistakes. Guaranteed human.
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1: All right, I can't say that I'm fully against what's happening.
2: I know. I wonder what everybody is kind of thinking.
1: What would be the threshold, too, by the way?
2: Like, I don't know.
1: This is weird. This restaurant is charging parents extra. Why? Might actually upset you. We'll find out in just a couple of minutes.

101.5 WYNK. Hey guys, it is Bobby Bones. Tomorrow morning at 6:30, I'll talk to Howie Mandel from America's Got Talent, Deal or No Deal. We'll talk about what it's like to judge on that show and how he got into comedy because of a dare.

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1: And parents may be avoiding this restaurant after this gets out.
2: Yeah, so it's a restaurant in California. So, yeah. I mean, but it's crazy. They want to charge parents for when kids like misbehave.
1: Yeah.
2: Which you think like, oh, okay, maybe that kind of makes sense. Like if they're breaking things or, you know, carving things on the table, whatever. But no, they're like, they're going to charge them if they're crying, like anything.
1: This place ain't going to last long. Why not just say no kids if that's how you feel?
2: That's what I'm saying.

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Adam's Family, a musical comedy. 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
1: 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On a

0: guys, it's I Heart Country on The Verge artist Stella Lefty. 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
2: And we appreciate you hanging out. Our special guest, Hardy, is in the studio with us today.
3: And before we talk about your song, MacArthur, with, I mean, a massive lineup. It's, we'll just it's say like, that.
2: Yeah, this, yeah, it's almost quicker to say who's not on the song.
3: Right, exactly. You've worked so much in the past with the boys at FGL, Tyler Hubbard, Brian Kelly. What did you think about the whole reunion?
4: First of all, I'm excited. I think the whole world is excited. Selfishly, I want them to go back to day one and just not start over because they've done such a good job evolving, you know, which is great. And I think every great band in the world slowly changes their sound, and that opens up another door for them to do what they want in the future. But I think that what the people want is here's to the good times and anything goes FGL. That's like that's the stuff that people fell in love with, and also they were very, very good at just creating a party scene, or like creating a moment in the country nightlife lifestyle that made people want to play that music at the thing. It's like Inception, where like the people wanted to be doing the thing and playing the song about the thing that they're doing. You know what I mean? And FGL was just good at that. And that the writing, the color that those guys were writing and the way that they wrote it, like with those Rodney Clough, a lot of those songwriters that they were writing all that early stuff with, is just, it's awesome. And we're far enough away from it now for it to feel nostalgic again, you know?
2: Yeah, for sure. Hanging out with Hardy, more with him in a few. You could always get your questions in for him. Hit us on Instagram at Wayne Diente.
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1: And our Instagram is at Wayne DNT. You want to shoot a question? We'd love to hear from you. All you got to do is get on the iHeartRadio app, free download, and tap that microphone button. Hey, man, obviously crazy to work with the people that you have in your career. Most recently, though, you're working with Tim McGraw on your song MacArthur. There's Eric Church and there's Morgan Wallen as well. But, like, Tim feels different, right? Was it crazy to work with him?
2: Yeah, it's still kind of a little surreal. I mean, Tim, obviously, Morgan is, like, one of the biggest artists on the planet, and Eric is Eric. But Tim is just one of those, like, he's a legend already and is still very, like, capable of having more hits and, you know, the whole thing. So, like, it's just mind-blowing to me that he is like, I'm just happy to be here. And I'm like, bro, I'm just happy. I don't know what you're talking about, you know?
0: You're like, that's what the janitor says, not Tim McGraw.
2: Yeah, dude, you're Tim McGraw. that's a crazy text. Those moments like those are like, it doesn't matter how long I've been in town and who I know, like, those are just hard to process texts, you know, in a good way.
1: I can only imagine. We're talking to Hardy. There's more with him coming up in a bit. Stay close. Make sure you got the iHeartRadio app downloaded. That way you don't miss a thing.
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1: 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Hey guys, it is Bobby Bones. 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We'll talk about what it's like to judge on that show and how he got into comedy because of a dare. Howie Mandel, tomorrow morning on the Bobby Bones Show.

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1: And you got to hit us on Instagram. 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
2: All right, first we start things out with Keith Urban, and he traded in his Yacht Rock yacht for a New York City ferry last week. So cool. He brought his band along with him for a little surprise performance for his fellow passengers. It actually included a moment where Keith ran into that storied New York attitude, but not in a disrespectful or offensive way, right? Like, Keith took requests. Someone in the crowd asked for him to play Just the Two of Us. And after warning that they hadn't played it very much, the man said, don't screw it up. But then another lady in the crowd responded, it doesn't have to be good. And everybody just started laughing. It was super cute. All right, next. So Justin Moore is back at it, resuming his touring schedule after taking a month off to focus on his health. But while on stage Friday night, he brought up the subject of his brief hiatus. Well, he said he's been wondering how he was going to handle getting back on stage for the first time in over a month. So there was a lot of speculation, but his drinking got out of control. He said he let down his band and crew, and most importantly, God and his family. He said he just got out of a 30-day rehab, and that Friday night was actually his 31st day sober. I commend him for being so vulnerable in this, but not only that, we're cheering him on. And that's your iHeartCountry Roundup with Tay.
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7: It's Tuesday, everybody. Welcome to show number 1649. It's After Midnight. I'm your host, Granger Smith. Happy to be here with you. Hey, I've got some good news. Hang tight. I want to read that for you coming up. I've also got some Nashville news with Ann Hudson. Stories about your favorite stars out there in Nashville, a bunch of which we will be playing their songs today. So hang with us. Keep the dial right here. It's hour number one of After Midnight. Here we go.

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What is something you do to lift up your mood? 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
1: 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Turns out that that's a real story, and that will get you actually in jail. Hang on. When you hear Earl tell you about this boy crying bear, coming up next.

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7: Hey, thanks for starting your Tuesday here with me on After Midnight, y'all. What's up? I'm Granger Smith, your host. I have some things that went down on this day in history I want to talk about coming up, plus some Nashville news with Ann Hudson. She's going to talk about her favorite stars out there in Nashville and what they're up to. All of this here early on a Tuesday. I'm glad you're with me. Keep that station here.

0: talking about history, and he's even got the diploma to prove it. It's time for This Day in History on After Midnight with Granger Smith.
1: On this day, July the 14th, 1099, Jerusalem was captured in the First Crusade. 1850, first public demonstration of ice made by refrigeration by Florida physician John Gorey. 1881, Billy the Kid was shot to death. 1968, Hank Aaron hit his 500th homer. 1969, Easy Rider, starring Dennis Hopper, Peter Fonda, and Jack Nicholson, was released. Some famous birthdays include MMA star Conor McGregor, actress Jane Lynch, lead singer of Imagine Dragons Dan Reynolds, comedian Lonnie Love, President Gerald Ford, and actor Scott Porter from Friday Night Lights. Those are just a few things that went down on this day in history.
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Baton Rouge's number one for new country, 101.5 WYNK. You know, we brought this up last hour, and I still want to hear from you. I think you might have a good story for me. 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
1: Hey, Granger, this is Barbara. I work at a small airport in Mesa, Arizona. I love listening to you at the end of my shift, plus my ride home. It's great you keep me going. Keep up the good work, and God bless you.
2: 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I appreciate the encouragement.
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0: 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Next up, Ann Hudson joining us to dish out some Nashville news and what's on deck.
1: Okay, Granger, I always think it's fun to figure out why people name their pets, what they name them. And Megan Maroney has opened up about why she named her new dog Boots. I'll explain. Coming up in your Nashville news next.
2: New.

Listen, I get it. Not everyone sleeps at night. Some of us think, some of us drive, some of us pray. Granger's with you through it all. Thanks for being a part of the After Midnight family.

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3: 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It sounds like I say Lorraine. So when I saw that her back feet were white, like my cowgirl boots on stage, I was like, oh, she just looks like a Boots. Yeah. And then her middle name is With a Fur.
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2: 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This is a really cool thing that Oklahoma did for Toby Keith. They officially proclaimed July 8th as Toby Keith Day. It would have been his 65th birthday this past July 8th, and the governor presented Toby's daughter, Crystal, with the proclamation.
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8: Tuesday third shifters out here doing what you do best, keeping America rolling 24-7. Thank you for that. After Midnight's got your back every single hour. I'm Granger Smith here, your host. I've got this question, too. What is something you wish was still done the old-fashioned way? Think about that and call me, 866-607-8383. Also, Earl Bibbles Jr., the country boy, has got a dumb criminal story for us. And I've got a whole list of good country music to play for you. Keep it right here till the sun comes up. It's After

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1: Hey, Granger. It's Hannah. I am up listening to you because I work at the airport and I have to be at work at 5. So I'm not listening to you on my way to work. So just keep it up.
2: Hey, Hannah. Thank you so much for calling. I talk to so many people on my journeys to airports that listen to After Midnight, and it means so much to me. Thank you.

Baton Rouge is number one for new country, 101.5 WYNK. A guy tried to rob a store wearing a werewolf mask. And he might even have gotten away with it if he actually didn't get his face shown on the security camera. Earl Dibbles, the country boy, is going to be here to share this dumb criminal story with us next.

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Hopefully you'll call me. What is something you wish was still done the old-fashioned way? 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
7: Tuesday, early risers. What's up? Welcome to After Midnight with me, Granger Smith. I'm your host. I've got some good news I want to read for y'all coming up. Put a smile on your face, hopefully. Plus some Nashville news with Ann Hudson. She's coming in to talk about your favorite stars out there in Nashville and catch you up with their news. Hang tight for all of this early on a Tuesday. We are After Midnight. Wow.

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1: Late Night Country just hits different. And Granger is bringing the soundtrack to your overnight. Thanks for being a part of the After Midnight.

Baton Rouge's number one for new country, 101.5 WYNK. You know, I brought this up last hour, and I'm still looking for your phone call. What's something you wish was still done the old-fashioned way? Think about that. Let me know. 866-607-8383.

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1: Up this morning, 3 a.m., North Carolina, hauling chicken feed to these chicken farms so we can feed this wonderful country with chicken. Thank you for what you do. 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Have a good one.
0: I appreciate you, Bubba. Thanks for doing that good work. We all

0: Baton Rouge is number one for new country, 101.5 WYNK. Ann Hudson coming in with the latest Nashville updates. And what do you have for us today?
1: Wow, Granger, did you see Randy Travis made an incredible announcement? I got that story coming up in your Nashville news next.

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Hey, thanks for sharing your Tuesday here with me on After Midnight, y'all. Before you take off and get that old day started, let me remind you, God is great and He is worthy of our praise. I'm Granger Smith, coming to y'all from the Yee Gee Farm in Central Texas. 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Thanks for

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0: Hey, everybody. Welcome to Tuesday's show. Morning, studio.
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0: Glad everybody's here. We're going to do a list that's going to irritate a lot of people. And so they put out the top 10 worst states to live in 2026. I did not expect these states to be on that list. So we will get to that coming up. Also, Lunchbox has a moral dilemma. Today is Giving Tuesday. Who knows? Maybe the last week ever of it. I don't know. But we'll do that. We got a big Tuesday show. Glad everybody's here. All right, let's go.

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1: This story comes to us from Milton, Florida. An 84-year-old woman was trying to get some sleep around 8:15 p.m. Neighbor goes outside and boom, starts up the lawnmower. 84-year-old's mad, walks outside, points her gun in the air, fires a warning shot. Bam! Time for that mower to go night-night. And then she got arrested.
2: It's tough to live beside them from now on. It's not even about the mowing. Like, how do you even have them as a neighbor from now on?
3: After all that?
4: Yeah.
2: After they fire a warning shot for any reason. Not even. Okay, mowing. It doesn't matter. If somebody walks out and fires a warning shot for any reason at you, and that's your neighbor, that's a tough relationship forever. Right?
4: Well, yeah, and I'm going to be nervous.
2: Yeah.
3: But it is a warning shot. It wasn't a shot.
2: And you have a point, but barely.
4: What comes after the warning shot?
3: The shot.
4: Exactly.
2: All right.
1: I'm Lunchbox. That's your Bonehead Story of the Day. Hey.

0: Bobby Bones on.
1: Bobby Bones, y'all.
2: I know that hiring can be challenging. You sort through tons of resumes and you get too many so-so applicants. You're just waiting for someone to match your role perfectly. Well, now, there's a place where you can meet them fast.

0: Hello, Bobby Bones. By most measures, I've done pretty well for myself. I have a career I enjoy, a graduate degree, a nice home. I'm financially stable, but I'm one of four siblings, and every one of them, along with my parents, is incredibly accomplished in their field, and they make more money than I do. Family dinners feel like a gathering of people who've won at life. No one tries to make me feel small, but it's not hard to compare myself when everyone around seems to be operating on another level. I've gotten to the point where I dread spending time with my family. How do I stop measuring myself against the people I admire most when they're also the people I see all the time? Signed, Average Joe. And this is something that has nothing to do with your family. I know they're a factor in it, but this is you having to deal with you, work on you more than it is anything, because you're always going to be around people that are doing better than you in your mind, because they might be miserable in their personal lives. I mean, this is very much Instagram effect too, where you think people are just crushing it. Oh, they're rich. They got it going on. And you know them because they're your family. But you don't know what's happening. You don't know how happy they are. You might actually be really happy. You said that. Nice career, nice home. You got to stop comparing yourself to them. And that's a you thing working on you. Because if you keep comparing, there's someone always better. Not just this situation, forever. If you compare yourself against people, you're never going to win. Because somebody's always better. So I had to go to therapy.
1: Because you don't want to have to. It sounds like you might end up avoid hanging out with them because you don't.
0: And it's your family.
1: You don't want to feel that way. And you said they're not making you feel that way at all. So it is 100% on you. And yeah, you just need to somehow not compare yourself.
0: And that's doing work. Mm-hmm. And kind of a cop out answer is go and figure it out. A lot of times it's therapy. It can be ChatGPT to ask it, what do I do? Seriously, if you compare yourself to people, you're going to lose every time because you're going to find yourself comparing yourself to people that have better than what you think you have, just naturally. Mm-hmm. So you have to, I'm sure you don't just do this with your family either.
1: Are just other people. Elsewhere?
0: Yeah, I think it happens the most with the family, but this is a thing. Mm-hmm. We all do it, by the way. I'm not acting like what you do is weird and shame.
2: I wonder if Lunchbox's family feels like that when he's around there.
0: It's a good question. With your wild success.
3: I do feel like it's a bit awkward. Like they look at me and they're like, man, this dude made it and we're just all kind of doing our thing. Like, you know, they
1: Isn't your sister a nurse?
3: Yeah, but a nurse ain't this.
1: Okay. Well.
3: I mean, is that true? There's a million nurses out there.
1: I feel like
3: they're
1: pretty important.
0: Do a picture of Lunchbox on Instagram today and a quote card, just him going, a nurse ain't this. Yeah. That's the quote.
2: That's good.
0: On today's show, quote, Lunchbox, a nurse ain't this. And let's just see what people say on our Instagram page.
1: I don't think they're going to get it.
3: But do you understand what
0: Lunchbox referring to himself, quote, a nurse ain't this.
3: Would you agree?
0: No.
3: What?
0: Guy, this is something you have to work on within yourself. Nothing else is going to fix it. You're going to have to fix it, and that takes work, and everybody does it. But if it's your family, you want to fix it because you don't want to find yourself withdrawing from your family. Or you can just go make more money.
1: but then you might not be happy.
0: I know, right. You can do the unhealthy thing. Yeah. And just know that you're projecting a happiness onto them that probably isn't realistic either. So,
1: yeah, but I could see how he would, like, I'm trying to think if I was.
0: I think it's real.
1: A family dinner, and everybody was tough.
0: Make them pay
1: at a certain level.
0: Never pay. Do the little things that help your life. They're all richer. All right. I'm going to benefit this is I'm not paying. Invest in you in this because you will be happier because of it. They say comparison is a thief of joy. Mm-hmm. And they also say that ain't this. From Lunchbox. There you go. Close it up. Get your Bobby.

I know that hiring can be challenging. You sort through tons of resumes and you get too many so-so applicants. You're just waiting for someone to match your role perfectly. Well, now, there's a place where you can meet them

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3: 21-year-old Kieran McKinney was driving La Crosse, Wisconsin, just enjoying it, and he comes upon a wreck, and there's a truck on fire, and he's like, man, that's terrible. And then someone's like, there's a man still in the truck. There's a man still in the truck. 21-year-old dude doesn't even hesitate, runs over there, rips the dude out of the burning truck, and he's on fire. He pulls him into the grass, puts out the flames, saves his life.
4: I think if you're going to make that save like that guy did, it's going to be something where you don't think about it. Like, your instinct is just to run down. Like, he had instinctually that in him to go do it.
3: Yeah, right, the dude was medevaced like helicopter because he did suffer burns. And then this Kieran dude, 21 years old, what'd he do? He went online and he started a GoFundMe to help him with his medical bills.
5: Wow.
6: Oh, wow.
4: Because I think if you think about it...
5: You wouldn't do it.
3: You wouldn't do it. No way.
4: Well, at least you're like, let me weigh this out.
5: You're like, it's kind of risky.
4: And by the time you get down there, bad, it's been bad.
5: Yeah.
4: So shout out to that dude for having that in him, because if that happens and I'm watching, I'm like, I don't know. ChatGPT, what are the odds?
5: You're like, pros and cons.
4: What are please list out. Great story. That is what it's all about.
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1: Looking at a story about home prices, and I've been watching just the market in general in a bunch of places, and the bubble hasn't popped. Prices really aren't going down, but homes aren't selling either. So it's in this weird place where prices are the same or going up pretty much everywhere, but they're also not being sold. So there's all these unsold houses, and nobody wants to lower their prices because everybody put their home on the market because they wanted to get that high price. So we're just at a weird standstill.
2: Yeah. I've seen a lot of homes that I'd pass on the daily that have had signs in the yard forever.
1: Existing home sales were basically even last month, and more are getting put up, more and more. And again, you put it up because you're excited about, you want to list it for a certain price, and then it's not selling. And you're going, I don't want to lower it a whole bunch because I put it up thinking we were at this point in the market.
2: Yeah.
1: And so this is happening everywhere. So you just kind of keep waiting for that. You don't want a full bubble pop, but for homes to slowly start being more of a buyer's market, because it has been a seller's market like crazy. But what's happening then is, let's say you have a house and you go, okay, I'm going to take advantage of selling my house at a really high dollar amount. But then you got to go buy a house that's also at a high dollar amount.
2: Yeah.
1: So that can be tricky.
2: Yeah, that's what happened to me when I sold last. I was like, oh man, yeah, I just sold my house for way more than I bought it for. And I was like, oh shoot, now I got to go buy another house for way
1: more than you thought. Yeah.
2: So I just lowered my square footage. Problem solved. A little bit.
1: So you just got
2: price for square foot is still, but then the buy amount was less because I went down.
1: Do you ever see that show? I think it's called like World's Craziest Zillows or Going Crazy on Zillow. Mm-mm. I saw it pop up on my Roku, and so I clicked it, and it's the guy from 30 Rock, and he hosts it, and they just go through like crazy Zillows. It's a really great idea because I like Zillow. Heck, I'll Zillow somebody's house that we're walking by.
3: Yeah. Oh, yeah.
1: Well, I wonder what this costs.
2: Oh, I'm not even in the market to buy or sell. And I am subscribed to Redfin, Zillow. I get all the emails.
1: Oh, you get the emails?
2: Oh, yeah. I like to just check them out.
1: It's called Zillow Gone Wild is what it is. And you can watch it on, it looks like HBO Max, but it's Jack McBrayer. And you would know him if you watch 30 Rock. And he just travels around looking at crazy houses that they've seen on Zillow.
3: That's cool.
1: Zillow's fun.
4: It is fun, but it's weird that like everyone has pictures of your house.
1: You know, my wife sent me one from Kansas because I want a bunker really bad. She sent me a picture of a bunker and she said, this would be awesome. It'd just be hard to get to in case of, well, the world ending.
2: What do you mean hard to get to?
1: Well, if the world's ending, how are we going to get to this small town in Kansas?
2: Buy that property in Kansas. I thought it was like as inspo to do at your house.
1: No. It was only a door basically above ground and the entire thing is underground.
3: That's cool.
1: It's amazing. It's very expensive. And she was only sending it to me because she knows I'm obsessed with bunkers. But
2: are you going to buy it?
1: No, because it'd be hard to get to. Okay, the world's ending. The meteor's going to be here in 6 hours. I can't get to that part of Kansas in 6 hours. You know what I mean?
2: If world's ending, I'm just chartering whatever.
1: Where is this one,
4: that's
1: Mike?
4: True.
1: That's not even the one. Mike found a different one. This one's $699,000. What town in Kansas is? Is Kansas just the bunker capital of the world?
2: Maybe just there's a lot of land.
1: Allen, Kansas. I know a lot of places with a lot of land, but they don't have bunkers. Oh, I would love to have this.
2: Is
1: here.
2: The ground easy to dig there?
4: Yeah. Oh, maybe it's That's fertile it. Ground.
2: Yeah, because some places it's Wait, here like you rock.
4: It's rock. All rock.
1: Yeah. Okay, we're done. Thank you guys for being a part of the show. Check out the Bobby Bones Show podcast. Oh, man, this is cool. This is awesome. A lot of it's unfinished.
2: Oh. So do you get a deal?
1: It's just cheaper. This one's $699, but the one that I saw was like $1.8 million, and it was completely finished.
4: What do you mean by unfinished? Like
1: unfinished basement.
4: Okay, so you just have to decorate it and maybe like paint the walls.
1: No. Studs are up. Oh. It's like an unfinished basement. You know how you go and it's still kind of dirty?
2: Yeah. The ground
1: is still dirt, that type thing. Check out the podcast, Bobby Bones Show. Search for it. Hit subscribe. We'll see you guys tomorrow. Bye, everybody.
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wish I was as motivated at work as I am getting that last bit of goodness out of the ice cream bowl. 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

0: 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Where are you listening? And what song can I play for you starting at noon?
1: New truck.

0: 101.5 WYNK, Baton Rouge's number one for new country. The All-Star Game is tonight on Fox from Philadelphia. The question is, do we care? Are we excited about the All-Star Game or not? Lisa, what do you say?
1: Not very much. I don't care too much about them because they don't mean anything. They don't have anything to do with the team's record. I don't really feel like people are trying, you know, their best or anything like that. It's just kind of a fun thing for them. And so, you know, I don't care too much about it.
0: Yeah, get a chance to show off your skills, but you're right. There's nothing on the line. 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So that's a great point. You want to share your thoughts with me as well? 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

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I'm going to get I Knew It, I Knew You to you in less than 10 minutes. 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

101.5 WYNK. 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I'll play you a sound from that decade. Can you name it? And at 55 after every hour, we'll do Tell Me Something Good. 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

0: Baton Rouge is number one for new country, 101.5 WYNK. The All-Star Game is tonight, live from Philadelphia on Fox. The question is, do we care? Gary, what do you say?
1: I don't really care about All-Star games at all, but I do get into the home run derby. That's kind of fun. But yeah, in general, no, I don't care whatsoever.
0: I did enjoy the home run derby last night. I would agree with that. As far as the All-Star game, kind of tough to get into it. You know, there's shifting players around, pitchers pitching one inning and then moving on. Kind of hard to get any kind of a rhythm going there, but I probably will still be tuned in. What about you? Where do you stand on this great debate? 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Sleepless in a Hotel Room is on the way next.
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I knew I'd see her around. I'd be at some party, she'd show up and I'd be walking out. 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
1: 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It's the $1,000 Great American Fill-Up. Your chance to win is coming up again at noon. Right now, it's Kenny Chesney. Carry on.

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Baton Rouge's number one for new country, 101.5 WYNK. Some food for thoughts on today's Talk Back Lunch Break. DoorDash has their cheeseburger index. 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
1: Hey guys, it's iHeart Country on The Verge artist Stella Lefty. It's a dream come true to have my song on the radio. It's still crazy to say. Here's my song, Boston. On a train.

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You request the songs, I play the songs. That's how the Talk Back Lunch Break works. In fact, a request for Luke Bryan with his latest, Country, and She Knows It.

101.5 WYNK. Hey guys, it is Bobby Bones. Tomorrow morning at 6 a.m., a fun nostalgic game, especially if you grew up in the 90s. I'll play you a sound from that decade. Can you name it? And at 55 after every hour, we'll do Tell Me Something Good. Tomorrow morning on the Bobby Bones Show.

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Yeah. 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Abso-dang-lutely. Guaranteed human.

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It's me, Billy Greenwood. 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
1: 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Here's my song, Boston. On a

0: guys, it's iHeart Country on The Verge artist Stella Lefty. And that was my song, Boston.
1: 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Evidently, I'm going to have to watch the biopic Michael. It must be good. It's still killing it at the box office. It just broke a record, became the first biopic ever to reach $1 billion. Did well domestically. It opened up, it's setting a record at $97 million on opening weekend. That was the biggest debut ever for a music biopic as well. And surpasses Oppenheimer now as the top grossing biopic of all time. I didn't realize that Oppenheimer, by the way, was a biopic. You learn something new every day. Get to Luke Combs in less than 10 minutes. I did get a request in from Morgan Wallen. He's on the way on the Talk Back Lunch Break.
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Baton Rouge is home for the Bobby Bones Show, 101.5 WYNK. Another chance of winning absolutely nothing with today's Google Buster question. That's a question so difficult, ideally you can't Google the answer. We'll find out together coming up in less than 10 minutes. What?

0: Baton Rouge's number one for new country, 101.5 WYNK. Trivia time here on the At Work Show with the Google Buster question. So difficult, you can't Google the answer with a chance at winning nothing. Here's your question. This takes the average person 1 minute and 45 seconds. And that's about a minute less than just 10 years ago. What is it? Now, this question is posted on my Facebook page, Billy Greenwood on Facebook. You could always use the talkback mic on the iHeartRadio app to get me your guess that way as well. It takes the average person 1 minute and 45 seconds to do this. That's about a minute less than just 10 years ago. You tell me what you think that is while I get you co-wetzel.
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Baton Rouge is number one for new country and Bobby Bones in the morning. 101.5 WYNK. 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

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Hey guys, it is Bobby Bones. 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I'll play you a sound from that decade. Can you name it? 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

0: 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Trying to get an answer to today's Google Buster question here on the At Work Show. What's your name?
1: It's Don.
0: Come on, Don. It takes the average person 1 minute, 45 seconds to do this. What is it?
1: Phone call?
0: Phone call is absolutely correct. How in the world? Yeah, the average person will be on the phone for 1 minute, 45 seconds. That's down from 1 minute just 10 years ago. They say conversations have gotten shorter every year for the past two decades. I still prefer a text, personally. Now, that is the answer to your Google Buster question. Nice job to Don. It's John Morgan in less than 10 minutes. Kid Myself is on the way next.
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101.5 WYNK, Baton Rouge's number one for new country. Big night tonight with the All-Star Game. My question on the show today, do you care? Will you be tuned in to the All-Star Game tonight? We'll find out after Josh Ross. It's hard.

Baton Rouge's number one for new country, 101.5 WYNK. Kenny Chesney, by the way, has an exhibit opening up at the Country Music Hall of Fame called Living and Fast Forward. That exhibit's going to open up on July the 23rd. Pretty awesome. It's the Chief, Eric Church, on the At Work Show.

101.5 WINK. 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
1: I mentioned a few minutes ago, Kenny Chesney has an exhibit that's going to be opening up at the Country Music Hall of Fame in Nashville. It's called Living in Fast Forward. That's actually going to open up on July the 23rd, so we're just days away from that. And to celebrate that, Kenny is also going to be playing the Today Show for his album release in September as well. So a lot going on in the world of Kenny Chesney. Sam Hunt, in less than 10 minutes, is on the way with a throwback, and I'll get you Luke Combs' latest Sleepless in a Hotel Room.
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2: Can it find the path when the map ends?
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Baton Rouge is number one for new country, 101.5 WYNK. Just a few minutes away from your next chance at winning $1,000 with the Great American Philip. 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From Luke Combs, Sleepless in a Hotel Room is on today's At Work show. 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
1: It's Brooke Taylor. About to get things started here on the show with a little bit of positivity. One of my favorite things to do is to just be that friend that can encourage you when you need it the most. And hopefully that's right now. I've got a really good daily upload for you here on the show coming up next.

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1: It's Brooke Taylor. Would you believe me if I said this man right here, Jason Aldean? This is his 32nd number one song. 32 number ones. Y'all, that's pretty awesome. Here's Don't Tell On Me.

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Hey guys, it is Bobby Bones. Tomorrow morning at 6 a.m., a fun nostalgic game, especially if you grew up in the 90s. I'll play you a sound from that decade. Can you name it? And at 55 after every hour, we'll do Tell Me Something Good. Tomorrow morning on the Bobby Bones Show.

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1: It's Brooke Taylor. 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

0: 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It's Brooke Taylor. I hope you're ready. Another chance to win $1,000 happens coming up here at 4 o'clock.
1: 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Boston is a song I wrote when I was waiting on a guy who was picking me up. I couldn't stop thinking about him, and this is what I was feeling while I was waiting for him. Here's my song, Boston. On a train.

0: guys, it's I Heart Country on The Verge artist Stella Lefty. 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

Baton Rouge's number one for new country, 101.5 WYNK. It's Brooke Taylor, and we finally have an update on Justin Moore. Let me give you all the details. You're coming up next.

0: Mexico at the Crash My Playa Festival. Luke Bryan has a festival in Mexico every year. And we met backstage over tequila and tacos. What more could a girl want?
1: Brantley Gilbert has extended his Real American Tour into the fall. 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
1: It's Brooke Taylor. Hey, listen, if you have kids and you're still not sure what you're going to be serving for dinner later tonight, let me just make it easy for you. It is National Mac and Cheese Day. I just read this headline and I'm like, oh yeah, that's what my kids are getting for dinner later.

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It's Brooke Taylor. Just reminding you, hurricane season continues this summer. 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

Baton Rouge's number one for new country, 101.5 WYNK. It's Brooke Taylor. You know, the World Cup semifinals are happening, and I just came across this list of the ultimate American fast food bucket list while people are in town to watch the World Cup.

0: Rouge is number one for New Country and Bobby Bones in the morning. It's 101.5 WYNK. It's Brooke Taylor. I feel like everywhere you look, it is just World Cup news, right? Well, I just found this fun list. It is a bucket list of all the things you have to try at an American fast food chain when you're visiting the United States. And I don't know if I should be happy or proud to say that I've had everything on this list. So this bucket list for me is check, check, check, check, check. Okay, so let's talk about these. In-N-Out, the double-double animal style. One of my favorites. Whataburger, the honey butter chicken biscuit is on there. And man, so unreal. So good. It's one of my favorite things as well. The Sonic Drive-In, obviously cherry limeade. One of the things you always have to get. Culver's, the cheese curds. Whenever we visit my husband's family, this is one of my favorite things to get. Jersey Mike's, any cold sub, Mike's Way, Dairy Queen Blizzards, obviously. There are so many things on this list, and y'all have had every single one. Now, I think on here just missing is a Taco Bell Crunchwrap Supreme. Can I get an amen?
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1: Hey, it's Brooke Taylor. I'll tell you what, Kane Brown and Lauren Elena back in 2016, which actually seems like yesterday. That's when they released their song, What Ifs. Well, this Friday, they're officially releasing a new song together, and we cannot wait to hear the full thing. New truck.

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I'll play you a sound from that decade. Can you name it? 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Tomorrow morning on the Bobby Bones Show.

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It's Brooke Taylor. Did you hear about this new Moana live action movie and how it went over the weekend at the box office? Let's talk about it here coming up next.

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0: Baton Rouge is number one for New Country 101.5 WINK. It's Brooke Taylor. Honestly, I thought this was going to do a lot better than it did, but then I was looking at all of these just headlines about the new Moana movie, that live action movie with The Rock. It apparently didn't do very well. $43 million debut, which sounds like a lot of money, but compared to others, I mean, we're talking hundreds of millions of dollars. So it looks like it bombed at the box office, bound to lose over $125 million. And I don't know, the Rotten Tomatoes score is not very good. We were planning on taking my daughter to see it, but I don't know. Maybe we'll just wait until it's out on all the streaming services.
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I don't know about you. 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This summer is going by too fast. I have a daughter starting kindergarten this year, so I'm